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Pro 2 FM, teman terbaik kamu. Pro 2 FM. I could have my Gucci on. I could wear my Louis Vuitton. 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Teman terbaik kamu.

It's like you're screaming, and no one can hear. 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No one will ever understand how much it hurts. You feel hopeless, like nothing can save you. And when it's over and it's gone, you almost wish that you could have all that bad stuff back so that you could have the good.

Sabra-cadabra, new Illuminati ain't the mantra. I ain't fucking you unless it's tantric. Gotta walk out slowly, I'm usually dramatic. I'm a raw dog life, I ain't doing no habits. I'm a star from the start, they be calling me Patrick. And a white girl mouth like a giant tarantula.

I get one on Clubhouse. I'ma throw their hands whenever I go on a run out. Wanna start but don't know when to do it like I'm Bow Wow. Stop the hate, just walk away, la bitch. They gon' make it home and see the kids. I'm awake and I ain't ducking now. Peace and quiet shit, running out of time. I'm calling up like stay home for the sessions that you got. Tell them you can't make the drive. They spraying on a bad day, saw that damn quote. I don't know if I got 911 to die. The shit that made me cry. Man, this shit ain't civilized. I ain't born to die.